0: little baby in Alice Springs. The proposed changes would make it easier for Indigenous children to be permanently placed with non-Indigenous carers. Aboriginal, health, human rights and legal groups oppose the legislation. Regional security will be high on the agenda when ASEAN foreign ministers meet in the Philippines today. Foreign Affairs Minister Penny Wong is in Manila for a series of ASEAN meetings. She says she'll be focusing on building regional resilience, addressing regional challenges and reinforcing rules and norms. Australia will be joined by a host of other nations, including South Korea, the United States, China, Japan and Canada. US Secretary of State Marco Rubio says he looks forward to strengthening diplomatic ties in the region.
1: ASEAN is our primary way of engaging the region. We're committed to it. I was there last year. I also went with the president when he went for the leaders' summit, and we're returning again this year. And it gives us an opportunity not just to participate in this gathering, but also to do a lot of bilateral meetings.
0: Researchers say tire particles and potentially toxic chemical additives have been found in dust collected from residential balconies in Brisbane. Shannon Kirkwood has more details.
2: The University of Queensland examined balcony dust from homes across the city to see the effects of traffic-related pollution. Tire additive chemicals were detected in 29 of 30 samples. Researchers say balconies closer to Brisbane CBD and closer to ground level had higher concentrations. And wind speed played a major role in how much tyre wear was deposited on the balconies. About 6 million tonnes of tyre wear particles are released globally each year. Tyres are recognised as one of the world's largest sources of microplastic pollution.
0: The president of Nicaragua says the country will not hold any more elections. Daniel Ortega has been in office since 2007. Sunday marked the 47th anniversary of the Sandinista Revolution, which saw the ousting of the Somoza dictatorship and paved the way for Mr. Ortega to take power. The 80-year-old now says there will be no more elections where the opposition can try to seize power. And bakeries, cafes and home bakers are celebrating Australia's unofficial National Cake today. The original home of the Lamington, Brisbane's old government house, is among the venues marking National Lamington Day. Turning to sport, Jessica Fox has won gold in the women's kayak cross individual time trial at the Slalom World Championships. It comes almost a year after the 32-year-old underwent surgery to remove a benign tumour from her kidney. Sister Noemi Fox finished 11th, while fellow Aussie Ada Mackey was 30th. In the men's, Merle Long was 6th, Tim Anderson 30th and Lucien Delfour 43rd.
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5: Good morning. The time on 2CBD FM is now 4 minutes past 10 a.m. and today is Tuesday the 21st of July. Glen Innes expecting a maximum temperature today of 15 degrees and an overnight minimum of 3 degrees. Currently here in Glen Innes at the moment we are now sitting on 11 degrees. And the weather for the Northern Tablelands for Tuesday, mostly sunny and partly cloudy. That makes sense, doesn't it? Mostly sunny and partly cloudy. And we had the areas of morning frost in the south this morning and the patchy fog. Slight chance of a shower in the north, near zero chance of rain elsewhere. The winds will be northeast-southeast at 15 to 20 kilometres per hour, becoming light in the middle of the day. There is 5% chance of receiving 1 millimetre of rain. The fire danger rating is moderate. The UV index is moderate as well. The humidity at the moment is sitting at 71%. The wind is now blowing east-southeast, 22 kilometres per hour. And good morning. The program you'll be listening to will be Carolyn's collection of music. And before I start my program today on a Tuesday with Dwight Yoakam, we'd like to thank Jen for her great Bricky program this morning. And Jen will be back on Thursday morning with another great program for our listeners out there. Here's Dwight.

0: Oh, poor Dwight Yoakam. He has a problem there with she locked me out of the house, etc. You'll be sorry you asked. And Dwight Yoakam. We'll now have a word from our sponsors. Then we'll be heading over to Daniel O'Donnell for all the Daniel O'Donnell fans out there. And taken from my CD, especially for you, track number 2 is Leaving Is Easy When Loving Is Hard. 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

great song there from Rick Van Shulten, and I thought I'd heard it all. Heading over now to Aussie lady Carolyn Carr, and she's hanging in.

0: Aussie lady Carolyn Carr there with She's Just Hanging In, and the time is exactly 10:20 a.m. We'll have a word from our sponsors, then we'll be heading over to Vince Gill.
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0: During my program this morning, we'd like to say good morning to Wayne and Fiona, and enjoy your day and take care.
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0: And you've been listening to Ronnie Millsap and The Busiest Memory in Town. And before that, you're listening to Danny Lee, If the Jukebox Took Teardrops. And the time is 10:40 a.m. We'll have a word from our sponsors. Then we'll be heading over to Aussie gentleman Graham Hugo from my CD, You Ask For It, and the all-time classic song written by Jesse Coulter, and Storms Never Last, Do They Baby, coming up shortly. 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

Graham Hugo there with Storms Never Last, Do They Baby. Heading over now to Rick Tippy, and it's 45 minutes past 10 a.m. Rick Tippy, and track number one is Triple Threat.

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0: And heading over to Aussie gentleman Dale Hooper, and the track number one is Stop the World and Let Me Off. Dale Hooper.

And that was Martin Michael Murphy, who wrote the song as well, and Carolina in the Pines. He's Daniel O'Donnell to take us up to the national news at 11 a.m. this morning.

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1: Good morning, I'm Laura Devoy. Conservation and Indigenous groups will argue the Federal Environment Minister did not properly consider environmental factors in approving the extension of a gas hub in Western Australia's Pilbara. Federal court hearings are due to get underway in Melbourne shortly. Friends of Australian Rock Art says Murray Watt made legal errors in the way economic benefits of Woodside's Northwest Shelf were considered. The Australian Conservation Foundation says he also failed to assess social harms. Woodside will argue the approval followed a comprehensive and extended assessment. Aboriginal and Torres Strait Islander listeners are advised the following story contains the name of an Indigenous person who has died. Controversial proposed changes to the Northern Territory's child protection legislation will be debated in Parliament today. The bill was introduced in May, a month after the alleged murder of 5-year-old Kumanjai little baby in Alice Springs. The proposed changes would make it easier for Indigenous children to be permanently placed with non-Indigenous carers. Aboriginal, health, human rights and legal groups oppose the legislation. Regional security will be high on the agenda when ASEAN foreign ministers meet in the Philippines today. Foreign Affairs Minister Penny Wong is in Manila for a series of ASEAN meetings. She says she'll be focusing on building regional resilience, addressing regional challenges, and reinforcing rules and norms. Australia will be joined by a host of other nations, including South Korea, the United States, China, Japan, and Canada. US Secretary of State Marco Rubio says he looks forward to strengthening diplomatic ties in the region.
2: ASEAN is our primary way of engaging the region. We're committed to it. I was there last year. I also went with the president when he went for the leaders' summit, and we're returning again this year. And it gives us an opportunity not just to participate in this gathering, but also to do a lot of bilateral meetings.
1: Researchers say tire particles and potentially toxic chemical additives have been found in dust collected from residential balconies in Brisbane. Shannon Kirkwood has more details.
3: The University of Queensland examined balcony dust from homes across the city to see the effects of traffic-related pollution. Tire additive chemicals were detected in 29 of 30 samples. Researchers say balconies closer to Brisbane CBD and closer to ground level had higher concentrations, and wind speed played a major role in how much tyre wear was deposited on the balconies. About 6 million tonnes of tyre wear particles are released globally each year. Tyres are recognised as one of the world's largest sources of microplastic pollution.
1: The president of Nicaragua says the country will not hold any more elections. Daniel Ortega has been in office since 2007. Sunday marked the 47th anniversary of the Sandinista Revolution, which saw the ousting of the Somoza dictatorship and paved the way for Mr. Ortega to take power. The 80-year-old now says there will be no more elections where the opposition can try to seize power. And bakeries, cafes and home bakers are celebrating Australia's unofficial National Cake today. The original home of the Lamington, Brisbane's old government house, is among the venues marking National Lamington Day. Turning to sport, Jessica Fox has won gold in the women's kayak cross individual time trial at the Slalom World Championships. It comes almost a year after the 32-year-old underwent surgery to remove a benign tumour from her kidney. Sister Noemi Fox finished 11th, while fellow Aussie Ada Mackey was 30th. In the men's, Merle Long was 6th, Tim Anderson 30th and Lucien Delfour 43rd.
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5: And good afternoon. The time on 2CBD FM is now 5 minutes past 11 a.m. And today is Tuesday, the 21st of July. Glen Innes expecting a maximum temperature today of 15 degrees and an overnight minimum of 3 degrees. Currently here in Glen Innes, outside our studios at 131 Church Street, the temperature is now 12.5 degrees. The weather for the Northern Tablelands for Tuesday, partly cloudy. Slight chance of a shower in the north, near zero chance elsewhere. The winds will be northeast-southeast at 15 to 20 kilometres per hour, becoming light in the middle of the day. There is 5% chance of receiving 1 millimetre of rain. The UV index is moderate, as is the fire danger rating. The humidity has dropped to 65%. And the wind has picked up slightly. It is now blowing east-northeast at 26 kilometres per hour. Good morning, you are listening to Carolyn's Collection of Music, and welcome to the second hour.

0: And Dwight Yoakam there, starting off the second hour of my program with the Near You. And the time is almost 10 minutes past 11 a.m. We'll have a word from our sponsors, then Daniel O'Donnell and Happy Years.
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Another great song there from Rick Van Shelton and Love Without You. Heading back now to Aussie lady Carolyn Carr and Break It To Me Gently.

0: Welcome to CBDFM this morning during my program of Carolyn's Collection of Music. Another great song there from Aussie lady Carolyn Carr, and Break It To Me Gently. And the time is exactly 11:20 a.m. We'll have a word from our sponsors, then we'll be heading back to Vince Gill, and at this time he'll be singing track number 12, You Ain't Foolin' and Nobody. Vince Gill coming up shortly.
1: Whoa, Alvin. Jet saddlery again. We got your new saddle last week. What's that? A new bridle? A new set of reins? New breastplate? Yeah, Kent Saddlery's got it all. What about me, Albert? Oh, Kent Saddlery have belts, hats, pocket knives and great gift ideas. Okay, I'll get some new Ariat boots and an Akubra. 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

And you've just been listening to Rod Stewart there with one of my favourite songs, and What Becomes of the Brokenhearted. And the time is exactly 11:30 a.m. and here's what's on in Glen Innes this weekend. The Men's Shed Car Boot and Markets, Glen Innes Showground, 8 a.m. to 1 p.m. Torrington Street, Glen Innes. And the markets will be held this coming Saturday, the 25th of July. And on this coming Sunday, Super Sunday Bowls, ice cold beer, big raffles, last Sunday of every month, $15 per person, 10 a.m. start, names in before 9:30 a.m. Bring your mates. And for more information about Super Sunday Bowls being held the last Sunday of every month, you can phone 02673235323 to put your names in. And what's on at the Glen Innes Library? 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A must-see for history lovers. 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And don't forget to see Dean Rusty's on Cryland Street, a fascinating display of rusty machinery and unique collections you won't want to miss. And I actually saw those a couple of Sundays ago when I went out to Emmaville just for a run and a look around in Emmaville. Great little town, a lot of history, Emmaville. And welcome back to Carolyn's collection of music. Here's Ty Herndon, and I will be there.

0: And Danny Lee there with How Does It Feel to You. The time is exactly 11:40 a.m. We'll have a word from our sponsors, then we'll be heading back to Ronnie Millsap.
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Ronnie Millsap there, and too late to worry. 45 minutes past 11 a.m. Heading back now to Aussie gentleman Graham Hugo, and Life Turned Her That Way, written by Harland Howard.

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0: cruise. Another great song there from Rick Tippy and Hollywood Heart. Heading back now to Aussie gentleman Dale Hooper and I Found Jesus on the Jailhouse Floor. This song will take us up to the national news at midday.
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On 2CBD FM this afternoon, you are listening to my segment of Indigenous music and playing that song especially for Evelyn and Ginger Cox there in Memories and Number One. Heading over now to Troy Cassidaly, who wrote this song, and Beyond the Dancing. This is the title track of my CD.

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1: And I would like to play this song especially for Maureen, and Archie Roach will be singing Many Waters Rise. Archie Roach.

On 2CBD FM this afternoon, what a great song there being sung by Archie Roach, and especially for Maureen, Many Waters Rise. Heading over now to Kimberly Gold with a song written by Marty Stewart and Harper Hart, Kimberly Gold.

0: Kimberly Gold there with Half a Heart. We'll now have a word from our sponsors. Then we'll be heading over to Warren H. Williams, being joined by Danny Young. Coming up shortly, Warren H. Williams.
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0: And thank you. Heading over to Warren H. Williams, being joined by Danny Young and One Lifetime.

What a beautiful duet there, being sung by Warren H. Williams and Danny Young, and One Lifetime is Not Enough. Here's Troy Cassadaly and Plant Your Fields.

And the time on 2CBD FM is 12:30 PM. You are listening to my segment of Indigenous music this afternoon. And Troy Cassidaly there with Plant Your Fields. We're going to have another song now from Archie Roach. And Free to Be a Man. I actually get goosebumps when I listen to some of his songs. Here we go with Archie Roach.

Another great song there from Archie Roach, and I'd love to know who's doing the backing music. Some great guitar work there. Archie Roach and Free to Be a Man. We're heading over now to Kimberley Gold once again, and this was written by one of the gentlemen of the group, William Johnson, and Old Man's Dream. Kimberley Gold.

And this afternoon on 2CBD FM, going to end my segment of Indigenous music with another song being sung by Warren H. Williams and Danny Lee. And the song was co-written by them and also with Heidi. Here we go with These Eyes.

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3: And the time on 2CBD FM is 45 minutes past midday. Heading over now to Aussie gentleman Lance Friend, and he'll be singing all about that beautiful long reach sky.

A great song there from Aussie Gentleman Land's Friend, and all about that long reach sky. Heading over now to Michael Martin Murphy.

And Michael Martin Murphy there with Still Taking Chances, who wrote that song as well. Heading over now to Aussie gentleman Ben Gunn, and he's from Kiama in New South Wales, and he'll be singing Every Minute I Wait. Ben Gunn.

Aussie gentleman there, Ben, again, and every minute I wait. Here's another Aussie gentleman. His name is Kieran Lencini, and for this song he'll be joined by Tamara Stewart, and they'll be singing It's All Because of You.

0: Aussie gentleman there, Josh Arnold, Golden Guitar winner back in 2002. He was 26 years of age, and Yodeo Trailer.
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3: Hello, I'm Laura Devoy. A review into the circumstances of a five-year-old girl before her death has found serious departmental failures. Aboriginal and Torres Strait Islander listeners are advised this story contains the name of an Indigenous person who has died. David Wilson reports.
4: Kumanjai Little Baby was allegedly abducted from a town camp in Alice Springs and murdered in April. An independent review was announced after revelations the Department of Children and Families had received multiple notifications about her welfare in the weeks prior to her death. It found, despite repeated indicators of domestic and family violence, protective responses were not pursued in a timely manner. Tabled in Parliament this morning, the review made seven recommendations, which the Northern Territory government has accepted in principle.
3: A Melbourne synagogue, which was targeted in an arson attack in 2024, says it applied for government grants for security but was unsuccessful. The Adas Israel synagogue has been closed since it was firebombed a year and a half ago. Board member Benjamin Klein today fronted the Royal Commission on Anti-Semitism and Social Cohesion. He says the synagogue applied for grant funding for security in 2023 and 24.
5: There was local council, there was state government, there was federal grants, which we saw was available. We'd sent out letters and were unsuccessful. We also sent out a letter to Mark Dreyfus at the time, who was the Attorney General, and we were unsuccessful. There was technicalities in terms of incorporated entities, unincorporated entities. There was a lot of red tape to sort of get through, and we weren't successful.
3: Southeast Asian foreign ministers are in the Philippines for the annual ASEAN conference. Australia's Penny Wong is in Manila for the series of discussions of the 11-nation bloc. Regional security is set to be high on the agenda. The US, UK, China, Russia, Japan and Canada are just some of the other nations attending. Meantime, Minister Wong has walked the red carpet as the guest of honour as she inspected the Philippine Coast Guard headquarters. Senator Wong reaffirmed Australia's support for the agency's modernisation and capability enhancement efforts. Andy Burnham has promised a new political and economic model after taking over as Prime Minister of the UK. Mr Burnham is the country's 59th Prime Minister and 6th in 10 years. In his maiden speech outside No. 10 Downing Street last night, Mr Burnham described the change in leader as a circuit breaker moment for Britain. He says he wants to change politics and will outline a 10-year plan later this year.
6: We will make this moment a circuit breaker for Britain, bringing forward the biggest changes in the last 40 years. A new political model and a new economic model.
3: The Western Australian Department of Health has issued a warning amid a rise in Mpox cases. So far this year, there have been 36 confirmed cases of the viral infection in the state, with WA Health saying most of the cases have been acquired locally. A free vaccination is available for eligible people across the state. Turning to sport, in cricket, Australia will be back to full strength for next month's test matches against Bangladesh. Josh Hazlewood, Nathan Lyon and Pat Cummins have been named to return. Scott Boland is also in the squad while Michael Nisa has been dropped. Australia will take on Bangladesh in Darwin and Mackay. And Jessica Fox has won gold in the women's kayak cross individual time trial at the Slalom World Championships. Sister Noemi Fox finished 11th.
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0: And good afternoon. The time on 2CBD FM is now 4 minutes past 1 p.m. Today is Tuesday, the 21st of July. Glen Innes expecting a maximum temperature today of 15 degrees and an overnight minimum of 3 degrees. Currently here in Glen Innes, we are now sitting on 13 degrees. And the weather for the Northern Tablelands for Tuesday, partly cloudy, slight chance of a shower in the north, near zero chance of rain elsewhere. The winds will be northeast southeast at 15 to 20 kilometres per hour, becoming light in the middle of the day. There is 5% chance of receiving 1 millimetre of rain. The fire danger rating is moderate. The UV index is moderate. The humidity is sitting at 61%, and the wind has dropped slightly. It is now blowing east-northeast, 15 kilometres per hour. And good afternoon. You've been listening to Carolyn's collection of music, and welcome to the last hour. I'll be here till 2 o'clock this afternoon. Then David will be in with a great program for our listeners out there, so stay tuned and don't touch that dial. Dwight Yoakam and Heart of Stone, he wrote this song.

0: A great song there, written by and sung by Dwight Yoakam and Heart of Stone. And the time is 10 minutes past 11 a.m. Here's a word from our sponsors. Then we'll be heading over to Daniel O'Donnell.
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And Rick Van Shelton there, been there, done that. His Aussie lady, Carolyn Carr, and a honky tonka walking. I love the tune to this song.

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0: 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Heading back now to Ty Herndon, and he'll be singing Easy to Be Strong.

And another song there from Danny Lee and Chain Me. And it's 45 minutes past 1 p.m. You are listening to Carolyn's Collection of Music. Here's Ronnie Millsap. I'm Still Not Over You. He wrote this song. Ronnie Millsap.

0: A great song there from Ronnie Millsap, and as I said earlier, he wrote that song as well, and I'm Still Not Over You. And the time is now 1:50 p.m. We'll have a word from our sponsors, then we'll be heading over back to Aussie gentleman Dale Hooper and Heaven in My Woman's Eyes.
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And you've just been listening to Michael Martin Murphy and Will It Be Loved By Morning. Heading back now to Aussie gentleman Graham Hugo and Let Your Love Flow. Of course, this song was made popular by the Bellamy Brothers. Here's Graham Hugo.

And on 2CBDFM this afternoon, that is all the time I have to be bringing you Carolyn's collection of music. I will be back on Friday afternoon from 2 to 6pm with Bygone Classics. So until then, enjoy your week, stay warm, most of all be happy, and stay tuned to 2CBDFM. David is here to take you through the afternoon with a really great program. And I'm going to leave you with another song from Graham Hugo, and just love this song. Graham Hugo and The Cowboy Rides Away.

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1: And thank you to Carolyn for another great Carolyn's collection. Thank you, Carolyn. And the weatherman says for the Northern Tablelands, got a partly cloudy Tuesday coming up, got a partly cloudy one coming up, and it is partly cloudy out there. We've had a lot of that low easterly cloud lately. The chance of fog in the south in the late morning, which I'm sure happens somewhere. Slight chance of a shower in the north, near zero chance elsewhere. Winds northeasterly to southeasterly, 15 to 20, becoming light in the middle of the day, 15 at the official weather station with an effective temperature of 11.1, dew point 53, relative humidity sitting on 53, dew point 5.5, wind from the north at 15, gusting to 22, and the pressure is 1028.0 and steady. Now we're going to take a quick look at the next 10 days, including today, which is, of course, Tuesday, the 21st day of July in the year 2026. 3 to 15, mostly sunny tomorrow. Wednesday, 2 to 15, fog then sunny. Thursday, 0 to 16, sunny. Friday, minus 1 to 15 and sunny. Saturday, minus 3 to 14 and frost then sunny. Sunday, minus 3 to 15 and sunny. Monday, 0 to 14, a late shower. Tuesday next week, 0 to 14 and mostly sunny. Wednesday, 1 to 15 and mostly sunny. And that's Wednesday next week, and of course. And Thursday next week, I'm going for minus 1 to 13, and it should be mostly sunny. If you're travelling, Newcastle 20, mostly sunny. Penrith 21, fog then sunny. Newcastle 21, sunny. Brisbane 22, mostly sunny. Ipswich 23, mostly sunny. And the Gold Coast going for 22 degrees, and it should be mostly sunny when you get there. And playing this song this afternoon, especially for Carolyn, and thank you. Thank you once again for another great Carolyn's collection. Yeah, another great Carolyn's collection. It was some great music that you played, as usual, this afternoon. And I know you happen to like this one by 10cc, which is

105.9, 91.1, 2CBD FM, and playing those couple of songs for Carolyn this afternoon, who I know happens to like a little bit of 10cc. That was The Things We Do For Love, also Rubber Bullets there, both those tracks from out of 1973 from them, a bit of Prince and The Revolution. Title track from the album, this is called Around the World in a Day, and so is the album. And we're heading back to 1985.

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0: The Land of the Beardies Museum in Glen Innes is a great place to visit, but it's also a research centre. 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

0: from the album that both those tracks were lifted from, which was called Around the World in a Day. Currently sitting on 20.4 degrees in the city, 18.1 in the west, 17.8 in Newcastle, 20.5 in Brisbane, 18.1 in Ipswich, Amberley, and 19.2 on the Gold Coast at the moment. Locally here in Glen Innes, it is 14.7 at the official weather station with an effective temperature of 11.2. That's after three overnight and a maximum temperature yesterday of 15 degrees. And we are going for a top today once again of 15 degrees, mostly sunny conditions. And hey, we're expecting two tonight and a top temperature tomorrow of 15 degrees. And there should be a bit of early morning fog, and then it should be sunny after that, so the weatherman tells us.
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0: Yes, the memories come absolutely flooding back there from 1983 with the Rocksteady Crew from an album of theirs that was called Ready for Battle. That was Hey You, the Rocksteady Crew. And also another one from them called Up Rock, two of their biggest hits that they had back in 1983. Music coming up very shortly from Wang Chung from an album of theirs they had out in 1986. The album was called Mosaic. Got a couple of tracks from that album coming up right after this.
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1: Hello, I'm Shannon Kirkwood. A cash-moving company is warning cash distribution reforms don't account for the safety of staff. Armaguard Chief Executive Matt Caulfield has addressed a parliamentary inquiry today, which is considering a bill to ensure cash remains securely available across the country as physical usage declines. That involves the Competition Watchdog and the Reserve Bank of Australia being handed powers to safeguard the future of cash. Armaguard says cash distribution has become more expensive. There's currently a disagreement with how costs should be covered. Mr. Caulfield says progress is being made on that front.
2: Our customers don't want a person turning up without a gun, without a companion, and without an armed vehicle. So it all forms part of a solution we believe we think we're close to resolving. Hence the request that this legislation is at least delayed and reviewed.
1: In the Northern Territory, a review into the circumstances of a five-year-old girl before her death has found serious departmental failures. Aboriginal and Torres Strait Islander listeners are advised this story contains the name of an Indigenous person who has died. David Wilson reports.
3: Kumanjai little baby was allegedly abducted from a town camp in Alice Springs and murdered in April. An independent review was announced after revelations the Department of Children and Families had received multiple notifications about her welfare in the weeks prior to her death. It found, despite repeated indicators of domestic and family violence, protective responses were not pursued in a timely manner. Tabled in Parliament this morning, the review made seven recommendations, which the Northern Territory Government has accepted in principle.
1: Support for a petition to protect Tasmania's Neil the Elephant Seal is increasing. More than 10,000 people have signed the petition, which calls on authorities to rule out euthanising the elephant seal. It urges a non-lethal management plan. This year, Neil attracted global attention as he spent time onshore in southern Tasmania. The verdict on an alleged baby trafficking syndicate will be handed down in Indonesia today. A 70-year-old woman, the accused ringleader, is among 19 people who have been on trial for allegedly, illegally buying and selling at least 34 babies. 12 of those babies are believed to be in Singapore, sold to unsuspecting adoptive parents for at least $14,000. Prosecutors are seeking a 10-year prison sentence for the 70-year-old woman. The City of Sydney says it has listened to buskers and is offering improved access to support and location information. It's released a new digital guide which provides notifications about activities or issues affecting busking locations and information on rules and regulations. The updated code also increases the number of busking pitches across the city. A documentary titled Busking is Dying premiered last month. Performer Sharina says a cashless and less generous society, the pandemic and council regulations has made performing in Sydney CBD increasingly difficult.
4: To all of the people who support and love music and busking, from the bottom of my heart, thank you so much.
1: And to sport, Josh Hazlewood, Nathan Lyon and Pat Cummins have been named to return in Australia's test team for next month's series against Bangladesh. Scott Boland has also been named in the squad, but Michael Nisa has been omitted. Australia will take on Bangladesh in Darwin and Mackay.
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on 2CBD Community Corner. The Glen Innes Hospital Auxiliary will be holding their annual general meeting on Friday the 31st of July at 2 p.m. in the lecture room on the second floor of the main hospital building. All are welcome, so come along. That is, the Glen Innes Hospital Auxiliary will be holding their annual general meeting on Friday the 31st of July at 2 p.m. in the lecture room on the second floor of the main hospital building. All are welcome. Keeping you in touch with what's happening in your community. 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
1: And the weatherman says for the Northern Tablelands, partly cloudy one coming up. The chance of fog in the south. Slight chance of a shower in the north. Near zero chance of rain elsewhere. Winds north to southeasterly. Northeasterly to southeasterly. Turning 15 to 20. Becoming light in the middle of the day. Overnight minimum temperature. We got down to 3 degrees. Yesterday's maximum was 15. Going for 15 once again today. And it is currently sitting on 14.9 at the official weather station. With an effective temperature of 10.7, Sydney going for 20 if you're travelling, and mostly sunny. Penrith 21, fog then sunny. Newcastle 21 and sunny. Brisbane going for 22, mostly sunny. Ipswich Amberley 23 for the switch and mostly sunny. And the Gold Coast 22 degrees for the Goldie today. And a possible shower when you get there. And speaking of showers, here's a guy who was out singing in one.

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0: Saddlery again? We got your new saddle last week. 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A new set of reins? New breastplate? 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
5: Well, actually, I've heard in New York they sometimes even stay up till midnight.
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0: Moments of Memories on your Tuesday, 105.9, 91.1 to CBD FM with Morris Minor and the Majors from out of 1988 doing the Stunner Rap. We also heard Mars Pump Up the Volume as well as the Twins, Not the Loving Kind from 1984. And from the same year we heard from the Solid Citizens and they were doing a little bit of Singing in the Shower.
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0: And a couple of tracks now going out from David to his sugar plum Rachel. And I hope the two of you are both having a lovely day. And I hope you're both enjoying the warm sunshine wherever you are, whatever you're doing.

Mother's Memories on your Tuesday, 105.9, 91.1, TCBD FM, and those couple of tracks were Going Out from David to his Sugar Plum, Rachel, and that was a band called the Blue Oyster Cult from the early 1970s, and Don't Fear the Reaper, and we also heard from Medicine Head before that, and One and One is One. Currently sitting on 19.7 degrees in the city, 18.9 in the west, 17.3 in Newcastle, 18.3 in Brisbane, 19.8 at Ipswich Amberley, and 19.1 degrees on the Gold Coast. Locally here in Glen Innes, 15 degrees at the official weather station with an effective temperature of 12. That's after 3 overnight and 15 yesterday, going for a top today once again of 15 degrees. The weatherman was right. We are sitting on that at the moment, 15 degrees, as I mentioned, with an expected temperature or an effective temperature of 12. Mostly sunny conditions for today. And hey, tonight we're expecting a minimum of 2, not too bad for the time of year and the time of morning. And a top tomorrow of 15 degrees, and there should be foggy conditions early in the morning, and then it should be sunny after that. Now, we just heard a couple of tracks there that were Going Out from David to his Sugar Plum, Rachel. And here's a couple of songs going out to David from his Sugar Plum, Rachel.

0: Moments Memories on your Tuesday, 105.9, 91.1, 2CBD FM. And those couple of tracks were going out to David from his Sugar Plum Rachel, and that was Merrill Bainbridge, 1995. That was called Mouth, and just a little bit of trivia about that song. It was actually, well, the first time that a debut single, or the first debut single by an Australian female artist, debuted at number one, apparently. I must have missed that happening back in 1995. I must have been doing other things. I must have missed hearing the whole song, actually, or hearing about the whole song. And before that, we heard from Stephen Tin Tin Duffy out of 1984, but it was a big hit in 1985 in this country. And that song was called Kiss Me on 2CBDFM.
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4: Rosie up in Moore Street, Tipple beneath her shawl, the old Balamont and the chaser. Oh, Rosie, she was neat, ah, the queen of all the street, cos Rosie was the dealer's darling.
5: That's a very small working.
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4: Nancy balls and bullseyes, licorice sticks and plums, credit till the pawn doors open. She'd never see a wrong, trade an apple for a song, cos Rosie was the

Now Rosie saw the changes from carriages to cars, the times when the street was a haven, a social looking glass for the toffs and working class.

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0: Now Dublin never changes, and Dublin never cries, and dealing is a trade worth saving. And Rosie was the queen of the whole Dublin scene, 'cause Rosie was the

0: Street.
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0: what you call a career. And you're listening to Moments of Memories with two in a row there from Sean Dunphy from an album of his called Journey Through Ireland. And that was all about Danny Farrell, one of the Travelling People clan. And before that, Rosie, music coming up shortly from Slim Dusty.
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1: Hello, I'm Shannon Kirkwood. A cash-moving company is warning cash distribution reforms don't account for the safety of staff. Armaguard Chief Executive Matt Caulfield has addressed a parliamentary inquiry today, which is considering a bill to ensure cash remains securely available across the country as physical usage declines. That involves the Competition Watchdog and the Reserve Bank of Australia being handed powers to safeguard the future of cash. Armaguard says cash distribution has become more expensive. There's currently a disagreement with how costs should be covered. Mr. Caulfield says progress is being made on that front.
2: Our customers don't want a person turning up without a gun, without a companion, and without an armed vehicle. So it's all forms part of a solution we believe we've close to resolving. Hence the request that this legislation is at least delayed and reviewed.
1: In the Northern Territory, a review into the circumstances of a five-year-old girl before her death has found serious departmental failures. Aboriginal and Torres Strait Islander listeners are advised this story contains the name of an Indigenous person who has died. David Wilson reports.
3: Kumanjai little baby was allegedly abducted from a town camp in Alice Springs and murdered in April. An independent review was announced after revelations the Department of Children and Families had received multiple notifications about her welfare in the weeks prior to her death. It found, despite repeated indicators of domestic and family violence, protective responses were not pursued in a timely manner. Tabled in Parliament this morning, the review made seven recommendations, which the Northern Territory Government has accepted in principle.
1: Support for a petition to protect Tasmania's Neil the Elephant Seal is increasing. More than 10,000 people have signed the petition, which calls on authorities to rule out euthanising the elephant seal. It urges a non-lethal management plan. This year, Neil attracted global attention as he spent time onshore in southern Tasmania. The verdict on an alleged baby trafficking syndicate will be handed down in Indonesia today. A 70-year-old woman, the accused ringleader, is among 19 people who have been on trial for allegedly illegally buying and selling at least 34 babies. 12 of those babies are believed to be in Singapore, sold to unsuspecting adoptive parents for at least $14,000. Prosecutors are seeking a 10-year prison sentence for the 70-year-old woman. The City of Sydney says it has listened to buskers and is offering improved access to support and location information. It's released a new digital guide which provides notifications about activities or issues affecting busking locations and information on rules and regulations. The updated code also increases the number of busking pitches across the city. A documentary titled Busking is Dying premiered last month. Performer Sharina says a cashless and less generous society, the pandemic and council regulations has made performing in Sydney CBD increasingly difficult.
4: To all of the people who support and love music and busking, from the bottom of my heart, thank you so much.
1: And to sport, Josh Hazlewood, Nathan Lyon and Pat Cummins have been named to return in Australia's test team for next month's series against Bangladesh. Scott Boland has also been named in the squad, but Michael Nisa has been omitted. Australia will take on Bangladesh in Darwin and Mackay.
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on 2CBD Community Corner. The Glen Innes Hospital Auxiliary will be holding their annual general meeting on Friday the 31st of July at 2 p.m. in the lecture room on the second floor of the main hospital building. All are welcome, so come along. That is, the Glen Innes Hospital Auxiliary will be holding their annual general meeting on Friday the 31st of July at 2 p.m. in the lecture room on the second floor of the main hospital building. All are welcome. Keeping you in touch with what's happening in your community. 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
1: Moments, memories on your Tuesday, 105.9, 91.1, 2CBD FM with you right through until 6 o'clock tonight. And the weatherman says for the Northern Tableland's got a partly cloudy one coming up. The chance of fog in the south, slight chance of a shower in the north, near zero chance of rain elsewhere. Winds northeasterly to southeasterly, 15 to 20 becoming light in the middle of the day, 14.8 at the official weather station with an effective temperature of 12.5, relative humidity 56, dew point 6.1, wind from the north-northeast at 7, gusting to 11. And the pressure is 1,028.5 and steady. Looking at the next 10 days, including today, which is, of course, Tuesday, the 21st day of July in the year 2026, 3 to 15, mostly sunny. Tomorrow, Wednesday, 2 to 15, fog, then sunny. Thursday, 0 to 16 and sunny. Friday, minus 1 to 15 and sunny. Saturday, minus 3 to 14 and frost, then sunny. Sunday, minus 3 to 15 and sunny. Monday, 0 to 14 and a late shower. Tuesday next week, 0 to 14, mostly sunny. Wednesday next week, minus 1 to 12 and mostly sunny. And Thursday next week, minus 1 to 13 and mostly sunny once again. 3 degrees overnight. Yesterday's max was 15. Going for a top today of 15 degrees, as mentioned, 14.8 at the official weather station with an effective temperature of 12.5. If you're travelling or passing through, Sydney going for 20 and mostly sunny. Penrith 21, fog then sunny. Newcastle 21 and sunny. Brisbane 22, mostly sunny. Ipswich Amberley 23 for the switch and mostly sunny. And the Gold Coast going for a top today of 22 degrees. And there is the possibility of showers when you get there.

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0: Absolutely love that song. Relatively new music there, all about life while having a barbecue in a place called Gloom Manors. And that was Baker's Joy and Chromosome 47 from the short film How Do You Prefer Your Sausage, and two different versions of the song I Like Mine in Bread. And we also heard from Slim Dusty, When the Rain Tumbles Down in July. And before that, he was heading off on the last train to nowhere. Got music coming up shortly from Nina Cherry and also Grandmaster Chicken and DJ Duck.
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1: 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Going to be with you right through until 6 o'clock tonight. That was Grandmaster Chicken and DJ Duck out of 1990. Check out the chicken. And before that, from 1987, Nina Cherry in the Buffalo Stance. Got Malcolm McLaren coming up in just a moment, and one of his tracks will be called Buffalo Girls. We just heard Buffalo Stance. This was Buffalo Gals I've got coming up from Malcolm McLaren shortly. In the meantime, sitting on 17.4 degrees in the city, just dropped back from 17.7. 17.7 in the west, 17.1 in Newcastle, 19 in Brisbane, 19.8 in Ipswich Amberley, and 18.3 on the Gold Coast at the present time. Locally here in Glen Innes, 12.8 at the official weather station with an effective temperature of 8.1. That's after 3 overnight and 15 yesterday. Going for a top today of 15 degrees, and it should be mostly sunny. And hey, we're expecting 2 tonight and a top temperature tomorrow of 15 degrees. And it should be foggy to start with, and then it should morph into pretty well a sunny day. Malcolm McLaren now. Love the film clip to this one. So many shots of New York when it came out in 1983. Of course, a bit of breakdancing and rap dancing here. This is called Buffalo Gals.

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DCBDFM, Moments of Memories, and Kenny Loggins there, cutting some Footloose back in 1984. Before that, Drake Milligan, What's a Girl Like You Not Doing With a Guy Like Me, and sounds like something I'd do, what he was doing before that, and that's the name of the song, actually. And we heard before that from, yeah, we had a couple of songs there from Malcolm McLaren doing the Double Dutch, and also the Buffalo Gals.

on 2CBD Community Corner. The Glen Innes Hospital Auxiliary will be holding their annual general meeting on Friday the 31st of July at 2 p.m. in the lecture room on the second floor of the main hospital building. All are welcome, so come along. That is, the Glen Innes Hospital Auxiliary will be holding their annual general meeting on Friday the 31st of July at 2 p.m. in the lecture room on the second floor of the main hospital building. All are welcome. Keeping you in touch with what's happening in your community. 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
1: And for the Northern Tablelands for tomorrow, Wednesday, partly cloudy one coming up, areas of morning frost in the south, the chance of morning fog, light winds becoming westerly at 15 to 25 in the morning, then becoming light in the evening. We had 3 overnight and 15 yesterday, going for a top today of 15 degrees, expecting 3 tonight once again, and a top once again tomorrow for your Wednesday of 15 degrees. And welcome to the Sweet 16 songs for the last hour of the program on 2CBD FM of Moments and Memories, and a song going out to Chez.

And that was a song going out to Shaz, and that was Daniel O'Donnell. I Saw the Light. 11.8 degrees at the moment with an effective temperature of 7.4. And a couple of songs now going out to Sherry Joy.

0: And that was a couple of songs there going out to Sherry Joy, Sonny James with Young Love, and Dion, Why Must I Be a Teenager in Love.
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0: that was a Cold Joy double play going out to CJ, and that was Heaven Is My Woman's Love, and also Oh Yeah,
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0: And here's a Jimmy Little double play going out to Crystal Carrington.

was a Jimmy Little double play going out to Crystal Carrington on 2CBD FM down in the Little Green Valley and Baby Blue. And here's a song for Piggy Legs. This is Waylon Jennings and Willie Nelson.

And you're listening to the Sweet 16 songs for the last hour of the program on 2CBDFM, Moments of Memories and a Song for Piggy Legs, Don't Let Your Babies Grow Up to Be Cowboys. That was Waylon Jennings and Willie Nelson. And a song coming up now, a JOK double play for Shazza, and is currently sitting on 10.7 at the official weather station with an effective temperature of 6.6, expecting 2 tonight and a top tomorrow of 15 degrees and foggy conditions then sunny.

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0: And here's a Mavericks double play. This is going. This is a Mavericks double play for Shez.

0: And you're listening to TCBD, and that was a Mavericks double play for Chez. I just want to dance the night away. And there goes my heart from the Mavericks as well. And coming up in a moment, a Foster and Allen double play going out to Miss Parker. That's right after this.
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And that was The Bachelors, a great song called He's Got the Whole World in His Hands. And, a lovely song, from the Bachelors on 105.9, 91.1, 2CBD FM.

on 2CBD Community Corner. The Glen Innes Hospital Auxiliary will be holding their annual general meeting on Friday the 31st of July at 2 p.m. in the lecture room on the second floor of the main hospital building. All are welcome, so come along. That is, the Glen Innes Hospital Auxiliary will be holding their annual general meeting on Friday the 31st of July at 2 p.m. in the lecture room on the second floor of the main hospital building. All are welcome. Keeping you in touch with what's happening in your community. 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

And it's time now for me to say memento mori from Moments of Memories and the Sweet 16 songs for the last hour of the program. Carl will be in after the news. I'm going to leave you with George Strait.

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1: Good afternoon, I'm Alyssa Delfs. After rejecting a revised pay offer, public school teachers will walk off the job in Victoria on Thursday for 24 hours for the second time in months. Members of the Australian Education Union voted to turn down the state government's updated offer of a 28.3% pay rise over the next 4 years. The union's Victorian president, Justin Mullaly, says the outcome sent an undeniable message to the government that change is needed.
2: We all have to act in union and we all have to be united and send a very clear and direct message to this state government. If they want Victoria to be the education state, then they need to fund us like we're the education state and deliver the paying conditions that our members deserve and that we need so that we actually get rid of this shortage of teachers.
1: Australia's foreign minister is in the Philippines, joining her Southeast Asian counterparts for the annual ASEAN conference. Regional security is high on the agenda. The US, UK, China, Russia, Japan and Canada are some of the other nations attending. Speaking to Bloomberg Television on the sidelines of the summit, Penny Wong was asked if she would be discussing the situation in the Middle East with US Foreign Minister Marco Rubio.
3: The conflict in the Middle East has been impacting on all of our peoples. And we know that when we look at the Strait of Hormuz and what comes through that, that 80% of that fuel is destined for the markets of Asia. And so the countries of our region have all felt it. So we all want to see a resolution. That does take both sides. It takes the Iranian regime negotiating in good faith.
1: The United States has issued a worldwide travel warning advising Americans to exercise caution no matter where they are around the globe. The Department of State says due to heightened tensions in the Middle East, the security environment remains complex with the potential for unforeseen escalations. They've advised Americans to exercise increased vigilance while traveling or living anywhere overseas, warning that turbulent conditions could create security risks for US citizens. New busking codes and guidelines have arrived on the streets of Sydney. David Wilson has the latest.
4: The new guidelines released today by City of Sydney Council include new pitches, new safety regulations and a new digital guide to improve real-time access and support. Lord Mayor Clover Moore says this follows a comprehensive review of the codes and policies, including two rounds of consultation with buskers and other stakeholders, with more on the way. She says buskers and street performers play an important role in creating lively, welcoming and engaging public spaces. A documentary released by Busker Shuna on YouTube last month named a cashless, less generous society, long lists of restrictions and a host of other obstacles as detriments to the city's busking community.
1: And Pacifica Communities will help guide much-needed restorative works to a cultural gallery at an Australian museum. The SA Museum houses the nation's largest collection of Pacific materials, including spears, shields, bows, arrows and masks, which have been on display for decades and require specialist work for long-term preservation. And taking a look at sport, the head of AFLW says fan data drove the controversial decision to stage the inaugural Women's International between Australia and Ireland at a small Sydney venue. The league has been criticised for playing the historic sold-out match on August 1 at North Sydney Oval, which has a capacity of less than 10,000, rather than at a much larger SCG. Today, Laura Kane defended the AFL's decision and insists that it's what fans want.
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0: Yes, that was Ruby Ate the Fig, the name of the band. And that track was Gilgamesh, off the album from 2015. The album's Desert Electric. Now, tonight, here on Alphabet Soup, on TCBD, Voice of the Highlands, on Ngurrbal Country, Alphabet Soup, and this is Carl anyway, as you might already know. Keb Mo, his album Slow Down, and I'll be featuring tonight, Kevin Moore. And that was from 1998, I believe. I'll get back to that. But anyway, first up, I think I've covered all my bases. We'll have a word from our sponsors.
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1998 off his album Slow Down. That track was Muddy Water. Up next, from 1968, it's the Rolling Stones off the album Beggar's Banquet. This track is Prodigal Son.

Okay, now from 1993, Aussie three-piece, Melbourne outfit, UMI, and off the albums, Sound As Ever, this track is Berlin Chair.

0: saddlery again. We got your new saddle last week. What's that? A new bridle? A new set of reins? New breastplate? Yeah, Kent Saddlery's got it all. 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Oh, Kent Saddlery have belts, hats, pocket knives and great gift ideas. Okay, I'll get some new Ariat boots and an Akubra. 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

M.O. from 1998 off his album Slow Down, and that track was I Was Wrong. Now, up next, oh, here's a short one off an album called Give Me Some Neck. It's Ronnie Wood. From 1989, and this track is Dahlia. That sorts that. This track could not be found. Fair enough. What's next then? Ronnie Laws. And another Ronnie.

Where are you? I'm not having a real... Here it is. Ronnie Laws from the album Natural Laws. This track is Four Winds.

Okie doke, up next, from 2008, this album's called Blues, Walking Like a Man. It's a tribute album to the legendary Son House. Rory Block is the artist. Aurora, this is a lady, Rory Block. And this track is My Black Mama.

Okie doke. Now another Melbourne trio, Ross Hannaford trio, late Ross Hannaford, and off an album self-titled. And from 1996, this track is Rainy Night in Georgia.

Why not call in to our sponsor, the Super Strawberry, 1 kilometre south of Glenelis on the New England Highway. You can phone them on 6732 1210 for 1 kilometre south of Glenelis on the New England Highway. You can phone them on 6732 1210 for a

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Mo from 1998, and that was Everything I Need. Now, from 2018, this is the Rose Kaleo Band, and off an EP, Battle Scars is the name of the EP. This track is Coattail Rider.

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great song, Cabmo, and from 1998 off the album Slow Down, and that was Henry. Rightio, and up next, from 2014, this is the band Royal Blood, and off the album of the same name, and this track is Blood Hands.

ground. Abrupt end. Okay. Now from 2012, the album Shark Mouth. And this is the title track of that album. It's Russell Morris. And this is an album based on, well, early 20th century gangsters in Sydney. Sharkmouth was the name of one of these persons. Anyway, here's the track.

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This is Rusty Zinn, and this track is The Big Eye.

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Keb Moe from 1998, the album Slow Down, and that track was As Soon As I Get Paid. Now from 1973, off the album Goat's Head Soup, this is the Rolling Stones and Angie.

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Mo. That track was A Better Man. And anyway, rattle of cheat sheets. Now, Slow Down. It's the fourth studio album by the blues performer Keb Mo, released in August 1998. And in 1999, Slow Down, this album, won Keb Mo his second Grammy Award for Best Contemporary Blues Album. The album includes the song Rainmaker, which shares its title with the album Rainmaker, made by Keb Mo under his birth name, Kevin Moore. Yes, Kevin Roosevelt Moore, born October 3rd, 1951, known as Keb Mo, is an American blues musician. He's a singer, guitarist, songwriter, living in Nashville, Tennessee. He's been described as a living link to the Seminole Delta blues that traveled up the Mississippi River and across the expanse of America. His postmodern blues style is influenced by many eras and genres, including folk, rock, jazz, pop, and country. The moniker Keb Mo was coined by his original drummer, Quentin Dennard, and picked up by his record label as a street talk abbreviation of his given name. Now, let's have a look at the lineup here. Keb Mo, vocals, guitars, harmonica. Laval Bell, drums. Reggie McBride on bass guitar. Joe Ellen Friedkin, keyboards, accordion, synthesizer. Colin Linden, guitars, mandolin. Reggie Young, trombone. And Gerald Albright, tenor saxophone. Yeah. Okie doke. Up next, Jackie Venson, off an album from 2021. The album's called Love Transcends. This track is Rollin' On.

Okay, let's go to Australia next time. From 1982, off the album 10 to 1, this is Midnight Oil and Maralingam.

0: Okay, from 2009, up next, off an album called Sell A New Salvation, is another Aussie outfit, Mojo Juju and the Snake Oil Merchants. This track is Dance With You.
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0: Did you record that by any chance?
1: Did you record that by any chance? That was Cab Mo from 1998, and that track was A Letter to Tracy. Some more blues here, but this is from back in the day. Let's have a look if I can read this date. 1928. It's Mississippi John Hurt and Avalon Blues.
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Reb Moe, and the title track of this album, Slow Down, from 1998. Now, from 2005, off an album called The Burden, this is Australian artist, Queensland fella, Mojo Webb, and this track is Right Away.

Okay, now some more blues here. This is old school stuff, Muddy Waters, and off an album called Long Distance Call. Classic, Hoochie Coochie Man.

Okay, let's have a change of pace here with some Spanish guitar music from 1968. This is Narciso Ipe and Tango.

Ah, there you go. Now, from sometime in the 60s, this is the Nashville Teens and Tobacco Road.

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Keb Mo and Rainmaker, as was mentioned before. Now, what have we got here from 2003, off an album called 13th Step. This outfit is a perfect circle, that's what they're called. And this track is Pet.

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and low, and Love in Vain, the Robert Johnson song, which is the only song on this whole album that wasn't written by Keb Mo. Okay, from 1981, Pretenders 2, their second album. This is The Pretenders, and this track is Pack It Up.

Hey, a couple of buzzies now. From 2015, the album Crashing the Same Car Twice. This is a late Rob Hurst with Sean Sennett. White Phosphor Fireworks.

Okay. Now, haven't got a year for this or an album. This is the Robert Cray Band, and this track is Smoking Gun.

Okay, I've got another one here from the Rolling Stones from right back in the day, back in the 60s. As Tears Go By.

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Moe from his album Slow Down from 1998, and that track was God Trying to Get Your Attention, last track on the album. So that's the last of Keb Moe for tonight. Now, what have we got here? Off an album called Borderline. This is Rye Cooder. And 634-5789.

1991, off an album called Clean. This is Sack, Irish band, and this track is Times That Tell.

Okay, now, from 1969, this is Santana off the album of the same name, and this is an instrumental titled Treat.

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Santana. Rightio. That brings me to the end of the program. I'll be signing off now. Well, pretty well to the end of the program. But be back next week anyway, here on the Gurrawal Country with more Alphabet Soup and another album. What are we going to go out with? Ah, yes. Ruby Ate the Fig. Interesting outfit. This track is, let's have a look. In the Garden. And try and keep warm. Good night all.

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Now, some of y'all never been down south too much. 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
1: I was born in Kaufman County, Texas. That was in 11th of September, 1886. Come to California in 1906. I didn't have to go to World War I. I was too old for World War II. One good thing that I've always been proud of, I was the youngest in the family, and the rest was all married, and I've taken good care of my mother and father as long as they lived. There's a feller up here at the post office one day, he's a pet pin. I says to him, "That dog, you have no idea how smart he is. I just thought I'd tell you. You ain't telling me nothing. I know all about it." Kids would come here, "We want to hear old Ted sing." In them days, I fooled with him more then. I could just come in this way. "I want you to sing now. Do, do, do." Now I have to take the harp and make a sound before you sing.
2: "Teddy, come in. Come on. Come on out from under there. You know, sit down. Sit down, Teddy. Now here, I want you to sing. Sing these folks a song. Sing the old rugged cross. Listen, chord with this now. Yeah. Oh, oh, yo, do, do, sing.

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Jean Lee Hooker about his wife. Her name is Maudie. Every time he has an argument with her, he has to write a new verse to keep her happy. He was over here in London.

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1: Good morning, I'm Laura Devoy. US President Donald Trump has threatened to strike Pickaxe Mountain, an underground facility located near Iran's uranium enrichment site. The nearby Natanz nuclear facility was one of those bombed by the US last year. American media, citing Israeli intelligence, is reporting Tehran has moved thousands of nuclear centrifuges into Pickaxe Mountain after the so-called 12-day war. Mr. Trump says strikes are coming.
2: We'll be hitting that area probably pretty soon. And there's not a thing they can do about it. You know, normally I wouldn't say that. If I thought they could do something about it, I would never say that. But we'll be hitting that area pretty soon and very heavily.
1: Aboriginal and Torres Strait Islander listeners are advised the following story contains the name of an Indigenous person who has died. Controversial amendments to the Northern Territory's Child Protection Bill have passed the Parliament. The NT government says they modernise the Aboriginal Child Placement Principle, which the Federal Minister for Indigenous Australians, Malandiri McCarthy, says should not be disregarded. The amendments were introduced in the wake of the alleged abduction and murder of Kumanjai Little Baby, who was the subject of numerous child protection notifications before her death in April. In a statement, Ms. McCarthy says the overhaul of the NT child protection system is occurring without proper consultation and against expert advice. Senior South Australians of 2026 are joining forces in Adelaide today to advance dementia prevention. David Wilson has more.
3: Professor Henry Brodaty AO, 2026 Senior Australian of the Year, believes protecting brain health in old age is as important as that of the heart. He says healthy ageing is as much about staying independent for longer as living longer, and saves the health system money too. Professor Brodaty is joining with joint 2026 Senior South Australians of the Year James Curry, sound designer of films such as Wolf Creek, and volunteer leader Mac Benai for reshaping the future of ageing in Adelaide today. CEO of the Australia Day Council of South Australia, Jan Chorley, says the three men's stories demonstrate a common belief that growing older should not mean stopping your contribution.
1: A second person has been charged with allegedly setting fire to a school in the New South Wales Central West. The blaze on Monday night significantly damaged an administration building at Cowra High School. A 14-year-old boy will front court today. A 17-year-old boy has also been charged. The European Commission has cancelled a €2 million grant to the Venice Biennale over Russia's presence. The BBC's Sasha Slichter has the details.
4: Participation in the Biennale is the sort of soft power Moscow craves, aimed at normalising its war of aggression. Only the other week, the IOC decided to welcome Russian teams back into the Olympic fold. Explaining today's Biennale decision, a Commission spokesman said cultural events funded by European taxpayers should safeguard democratic values and foster diversity and freedom of expression. Values, he said, not represented in today's Russia. Before the current show opened, the international jury resigned in protest at Russia's participation, with Ukraine likening it to inviting a serial killer to a dinner with your friends.
1: Turning to sport, West Tigers half Adam Dewey is free to play this weekend after successfully downgrading his careless high tackle charge at the NRL judiciary. He's been fined $1,000. Teammate Latu Fainu will miss three games, unsuccessful in his attempt to reduce his dangerous contact charge. South Sydney Rabbitohs forward David Fifita also failed to downgrade his dangerous contact charge. He'll miss two matches.
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6: With you when the day breaks, memories and tearjerkers on your Wednesday, and the weatherman says for the Northern Tablelands. Got a partly cloudy one coming up, areas of morning frost in the south, the chance of morning fog, slight chance of a shower near the Queensland border, near zero chance of rain elsewhere, light winds becoming westerly, 15 to 25 in the morning, then becoming light in the evening. 6.2 at the official weather station with an effective temperature of 3.5, relative humidity 99, down from 100 a little while back. Dew point sitting on 6.1, wind from the southeast at 9, gusting to 11, and the pressure is 1,027.4 and steady now looking at the next 10 days, including today. which is Wednesday, the 22nd day of July in the year 2026. 3 to 16, fog, then sunny. Tomorrow, Thursday, 0 to 16 and sunny. Friday, minus 1 to 15 and sunny. Saturday, minus 3 to 14, frost, then sunny. Sunday, minus 3 to 15 and sunny. Monday, minus 1 to 14 with a late shower. Tuesday, 0 to 13 and mostly sunny. Wednesday, 0 to 12 with a late shower. Thursday, 1 to 12 and rain. And Friday, minus 1 to 13 and rain. That is Wednesday, Thursday and Friday next week, of course. Now, we had an overnight minimum temperature so far of 6 degrees. Yesterday's maximum was 15. Going for 16 today and 6.2, as I mentioned, at the official weather station with an effective temperature of 3.5. If you're travelling, Sydney 21, mostly sunny. Penrith 21, mostly sunny. Newcastle 21 and sunny. Brisbane 23, a clearing shower. Ipswich Amberley 23, fog then sunny. And the Gold Coast going for a top temperature of 22 degrees and a clearing shower when you get there, if that's where you're going.

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0: 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With you in the Daybreaks and Memories and Tearjerkers. Two there from Adam Brand, Every Man Likes You, also 18. And we heard two from Bobby Vinton, Baby I'm Yours and I Love You So. Music coming up shortly from Al Grant. That'll be right after this.
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1: Good morning, I'm Laura Devoy. New research shows the cost for people leaving domestic and family violence has risen by 71% since 2016. Anglicare Sydney looked at the immediate costs of leaving, including bond, moving truck rental and temporary accommodation, and the follow-on costs of rebuilding a household and establishing safety. It determined the total cost of leaving a violent home to be $7,017. A decade ago, it was just under $4,100. Anglicare is calling for stronger immediate financial supports for victim survivors. And if you or someone you know needs help, you can call the National Domestic Violence Hotline 1-800-RESPECT on 1-800-737-732. The US Defence Secretary says the war with Iran has cost the country nearly $38 billion. Pete Hegseth fronted the Senate Appropriations Committee overnight after the Trump administration requested an additional $88 billion to fund the war. He blamed the Biden administration for not properly funding the military. The Iran-aligned Houthi movement in Yemen says six ships have been turned around in the Red Sea since it announced a maritime blockade on Saudi Arabia. Here's the BBC's Joanna Keane.
2: Saudi Arabia has been greatly increasing the amount of oil it exports via the Red Sea in response to Iran's closure of the Strait of Hormuz. So the Houthis' threat to block Saudi ships has raised the prospect of more disruption to global energy markets. Saudi Arabia vowed to respond with firmness and strength, but reports have now emerged that two tankers en route to Asia appear to be starting a costly diversion northwards via the Suez Canal, adding weeks onto their journeys. Asked about the blockade threat, President Trump remains sanguine, saying the US would take care of the Houthis if it went ahead.
1: A proposed data centre near Darwin will progress to the next stage of planning with permission from the Northern Territory government. Beetaloo Digital has been granted an exclusive commitment over 185 kilometres of land, about 30 kilometres from Darwin. The company wants to build a computing infrastructure project for AI, cloud computing and large-scale data processing. The proposal also includes on-site gas-fired power generation. The NT government says as many as a dozen data centre developers are eyeing the region. New data reveals the number of healthcare workers being admitted to hospital due to assault has increased over the past decade. Lewis Donaldson has the details.
3: That's according to a new report by the Australian Institute of Health and Welfare. In 2015 to 2016, there was 49 assault-related hospitalisations. That figure jumped in the 2024 to 25 period to 126. It also found the hospitalisation rate for healthcare workers injured at work has remained steady in recent years, but reasons for hospitalisation has varied. The most common injuries in the past year were falls at 36%, assaults at 15%, and contact with objects such as knives, tools or machines at 13%.
1: Turning to sport, Matilda Holly McNamara has signed with English Super League club Everton. The 23-year-old moves from Melbourne City, where she's won the A-League Women's last two Golden Boot awards for the most goals in the season. She's linking up at Everton with her Australian teammate, Claire Wheeler. And in cricket, Phoebe Litchfield has helped the Sunrisers Leeds to a 7-wicket win over MI London in the 100. Litchfield scored 43 runs off 26 deliveries as the Sunrisers chased down a target of 108.
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5: And we're expecting a partly cloudy day. Areas of morning frost in the south. The chance of morning fog. Slight chance of a shower near the Queensland border. Near zero chance of rain elsewhere. Light winds becoming westerly. 15 to 25 in the morning, then becoming light in the evening. Overnight minimum temperature so far was 6 degrees. Yesterday's maximum 15. Going for 16 today. And it is currently sitting on 6.2 at the official weather station with an effective temperature of 3.5, and you're listening to With You When the Day Breaks and Memories and Tearjerkers on 2CBD FM, and I'm going to be with you right through until 10 o'clock this morning, so there we go. I'll be around for a while.

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0: With you in the Daybreaks, Memories and Tearjerkers on your Wednesday morning. Dolly Parton getting into a little bit of that sweet summer lovin' from 1979. Silver and Gold from her from 1991. Adam Harvey was there as well. A Little Unfair and a little more to it than that. Music coming up from Jim Reeves.
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1: Good morning, I'm Laura Devoy. New research shows the cost for people leaving domestic and family violence has risen by 71% since 2016. Anglicare Sydney looked at the immediate costs of leaving, including bond, moving truck rental and temporary accommodation, and the follow-on costs of rebuilding a household and establishing safety. It determined the total cost of leaving a violent home to be $7,017. A decade ago, it was just under $4,100. Anglicare is calling for stronger immediate financial supports for victim survivors. And if you or someone you know needs help, you can call the National Domestic Violence Hotline 1800 RESPECT on 1800 737 732. The US Defence Secretary says the war with Iran has cost the country nearly $38 billion. Pete Hegseth fronted the Senate Appropriations Committee overnight after the Trump administration requested an additional $88 billion to fund the war. He blamed the Biden administration for not properly funding the military. The Iran-aligned Houthi movement in Yemen says six ships have been turned around in the Red Sea since it announced a maritime blockade on Saudi Arabia. Here's the BBC's Joanna Keane.
2: Saudi Arabia has been greatly increasing the amount of oil it exports via the Red Sea in response to Iran's closure of the Strait of Hormuz. So the Houthis' threat to block Saudi ships has raised the prospect of more disruption to global energy markets. Saudi Arabia vowed to respond with firmness and strength, but reports have now emerged that two tankers en route to Asia appear to be starting a costly diversion northwards via the Suez Canal, adding weeks onto their journeys. Asked about the blockade threat, President Trump remains sanguine, saying the US would take care of the Houthis if it went ahead.
1: A proposed data centre near Darwin will progress to the next stage of planning with permission from the Northern Territory government. Beetaloo Digital has been granted an exclusive commitment over 185 kilometres of land, about 30 kilometres from Darwin. The company wants to build a computing infrastructure project for AI, cloud computing and large-scale data processing. The proposal also includes on-site gas-fired power generation. The NT government says as many as a dozen data centre developers are eyeing the region. New data reveals the number of healthcare workers being admitted to hospital due to assault has increased over the past decade. Lewis Donaldson has the details.
3: That's according to a new report by the Australian Institute of Health and Welfare. In 2015 to 2016, there was 49 assault-related hospitalisations. That figure jumped in the 2024 to 25 period to 126. It also found the hospitalisation rate for healthcare workers injured at work has remained steady in recent years, but reasons for hospitalisation has varied. The most common injuries in the past year were falls at 36%, assaults at 15%, and contact with objects such as knives, tools or machines at 13%.
1: Turning to sport, Matilda Holly McNamara has signed with English Super League club Everton. The 23-year-old moves from Melbourne City, where she's won the A-League Women's last two Golden Boot awards for the most goals in the season. She's linking up at Everton with her Australian teammate, Claire Wheeler. And in cricket, Phoebe Litchfield has helped the Sunrisers Leeds to a 7-wicket win over MI London in the 100. Litchfield scored 43 runs off 26 deliveries as the Sunrisers chased down a target of 108.
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5: And the weatherman says for the Northern Tablelands, partly cloudy one coming up. Areas of morning frost in the south. A chance of morning fog. Slight chance of a shower near the Queensland border. Near zero chance of rain elsewhere. Light winds becoming westerly 15 to 25 in the morning, then becoming a light in the evening. 6 degrees the overnight minimum. 15 the maximum yesterday. Going for a top temperature today of 16 degrees. Currently sitting on 6.1 at the official weather station with an effective temperature of 3. Sydney going for 21 if you're travelling or passing through and mostly cloudy. Penrith 21, mostly sunny. Newcastle 21 and sunny. Brisbane 23, a clearing shower. Ipswich Amberley 23, fog then sunny. And the Gold Coast came for a top temperature today of 22 degrees and there should be a clearing shower when you get there. A couple of songs now going out to Carolyn.

0: And those couple of songs going out to Carolyn this morning. Two there from Don Williams, The Shelter of Your Eyes from 1973. Come Early Morning from the same year.
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0: And a couple of songs now going out to Colinda down at Jonestown. Boom, boom.

0: those couple of tracks there, going out to Colinda at Jonestown, two from Ricky Nelson, The Rhythm of the Falling Rain, and Have I Told You Lately?
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0: And a big good morning going out to Elaine.

And those couple of tracks going out to Elaine. Good morning, Elaine. I hope you're having a great morning, and good heavens above. And the Fiddle Man, both from Slim Dusty. And here are the Letterman. This is going out to Neville and Dulcie.

And those couple of tracks going out to Neville and Dulcie. That was two there from The Letterman, Only You and Mr. Lonely. News coming your way shortly.

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1: Good morning, I'm Laura Devoy. New research shows the cost for people leaving domestic and family violence has risen by 71% since 2016. Anglicare Sydney looked at the immediate costs of leaving, including bond, moving truck rental and temporary accommodation, and the follow-on costs of rebuilding a household and establishing safety. It determined the total cost of leaving a violent home to be $7,017. A decade ago, it was just under $4,100. Anglicare is calling for stronger immediate financial supports for victim survivors. And if you or someone you know needs help, you can call the National Domestic Violence Hotline 1-800-RESPECT on 1-800-737-732. The US Defence Secretary says the war with Iran has cost the country nearly $38 billion. Pete Hegseth fronted the Senate Appropriations Committee overnight after the Trump administration requested an additional $88 billion to fund the war. He blamed the Biden administration for not properly funding the military. The Iran-aligned Houthi movement in Yemen says six ships have been turned around in the Red Sea since it announced a maritime blockade on Saudi Arabia. Here's the BBC's Joanna Keane.
2: Saudi Arabia has been greatly increasing the amount of oil it exports via the Red Sea in response to Iran's closure of the Strait of Hormuz. So the Houthis' threat to block Saudi ships has raised the prospect of more disruption to global energy markets. Saudi Arabia vowed to respond with firmness and strength, but reports have now emerged that two tankers en route to Asia appear to be starting a costly diversion northwards via the Suez Canal, adding weeks onto their journeys. Asked about the blockade threat, President Trump remains sanguine, saying the US would take care of the Houthis if it went ahead.
1: A proposed data centre near Darwin will progress to the next stage of planning with permission from the Northern Territory government. Beetaloo Digital has been granted an exclusive commitment over 185 kilometres of land, about 30 kilometres from Darwin. The company wants to build a computing infrastructure project for AI, cloud computing and large-scale data processing. The proposal also includes on-site gas-fired power generation. The NT government says as many as a dozen data centre developers are eyeing the region. New data reveals the number of healthcare workers being admitted to hospital due to assault has increased over the past decade. Lewis Donaldson has the details.
3: That's according to a new report by the Australian Institute of Health and Welfare. In 2015 to 2016, there was 49 assault-related hospitalisations. That figure jumped in the 2024 to 25 period to 126. It also found the hospitalisation rate for healthcare workers injured at work has remained steady in recent years, but reasons for hospitalisation has varied. The most common injuries in the past year were falls at 36%, assaults at 15%, and contact with objects such as knives, tools or machines at 13%.
1: Turning to sport, Matilda Holly McNamara has signed with English Super League club Everton. The 23-year-old moves from Melbourne City, where she's won the A-League Women's last two Golden Boot awards for the most goals in the season. She's linking up at Everton with her Australian teammate, Claire Wheeler. And in cricket, Phoebe Litchfield has helped the Sunrisers Leeds to a 7-wicket win over MI London in the 100. Litchfield scored 43 runs off 26 deliveries as the Sunrisers chased down a target of 108.
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5: We're expecting a partly cloudy day for the Northern Tablelands. Areas of morning frost in the south. The chance of morning fog. Slight chance of a shower near the Queensland border. Near zero chance elsewhere. Light winds becoming westerly 15 to 25 in the morning, then becoming light in the evening. 6.2 at the official weather station with an effective temperature of 3.5. Relative humidity 99. It was 100 a while back. Dew point sitting on 6.1. Wind from the southeast at 9, gusting to 11. And the barometric pressure is 1028.0 and steady. Looking at the next 10 days, including today, which is, of course, Wednesday, the 22nd day of July in the year 2026, 3 to 16, fog, then sunny. Tomorrow, Thursday, 0 to 16, frost, then sunny. Friday, minus 1 to 15 and sunny. Saturday, minus 3 to 14, frost, then sunny. Sunday, minus 3 to 15 and sunny. Monday, minus 1 to 14, a late shower. Tuesday, 0 to 13, mostly sunny. Wednesday next week, 0 to 12 with a late shower. Thursday next week, 0 to 12 and showers. And Friday next week, snow tending to rain. So temperature range of minus 1 to 13 for Friday next week. Snow tending to rain. Now, we had an overnight minimum temperature so far of 6. Yesterday's maximum was 15, going for a top today of 16 degrees and 6.2 at the official weather station, as mentioned, with an effective temperature of 3.5. Sydney going for 21, mostly cloudy. Penrith 21, mostly sunny. Newcastle going for 21 and sunny. Brisbane 23, a clearing shower. Ipswich Amberley 23, fog, then sunny. And the Gold Coast going for a top temperature of 22 degrees with a clearing shower.
6: Midweek Magazine. Around the world in 80 seconds. Belgium is a country in Europe with a population of 12 million and its capital city is Brussels. Brussels has a population of 2.5 million and is located at an altitude of 60 metres above sea level. Belgium means the home of the tribes. Brussels means the marsh. Its landscapes range from swamps, plains and hills. Temperatures can range from 42 degrees at Brabant to minus 30 degrees at Lesse. And something that is unique about Belgium? It had the longest-running democratic government. And that is Belgium, as we go around the world in 80 seconds.
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6: Midweek Magazine. Wednesday morning poetry. The Poet on the Yellow Rock. The Passing Shape by Nawan Nazim. Another thing that mystified back in my childhood days was something strange upon the wall that seemed to have odd ways. From time to time it would appear, then move along and go. So glad I was tucked safe in bed, each time I'd see it glow. It only was there for a short visit, just seconds long. It moved with an abstract pattern, so clear, but then was gone. But like so many other things, I understand today, it was the lights of passing cars in the night on their way. And that was The Passing Shape by Nawan Nazim.
5: And I can kind of sort of relate to what she's talking about in that piece of poetry, because, yeah, I often see that, of course, to this day, like the strange little lines and patterns you see of light sort of that just move across the wall for a couple of seconds with a passing car.

Midweek Magazine, Wednesday Morning Ghosts, The Things That Go Bump in the Night, and the following segment does contain supernatural themes.

One evening I will never forget was the night that I spent at the deserted Queen Victoria Hospital in Melbourne. Long-gone matrons and nurses are said to mingle with patients past, not to mention former residents from when it was converted to a nursing home, and a group of children who died when it was a TB facility. An isolation room is said to have a particularly disturbing atmosphere, and shadows were seen to move towards a framed photograph of a country lane on the wall of a ward every time someone would die, almost as if it were the road to the afterlife. Myself and another person were there from dusk till dawn. Again, we saw no paranormal activity, but were taken by the old hospital atmosphere that can only come from such a dated medical facility, with so many stories that every wall and room could tell, from the shadows of the things that go bump in the night.

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4: And a couple of tracks now going out from David to his Sugar Plum, Rachel.

And those couple of tracks were going out from David to his sugar plum Rachel, and that was the Beatles, A Taste of Honey, and the two of them are actually having breakfast together at the moment, at Rachel's place. And that was the Beatles, as I said, and A Taste of Honey and Medicine Head and One is One. And now, as usual, a couple of songs going out to David from his sugar plum Rachel.

0: And that was a couple of tracks there going out to David from his Sugar Plum Rachel, and that was Merrill Bainbridge from out of 1994 with Mouth. And before that, we heard Stephen Tintin Duffy from out of 1984 and a song called Kiss Me that was a big hit in that year. And always lovely to hear from the two of you, David and Rachel. I hope you have a wonderful day. And they're having breakfast at the moment, so enjoy getting stuck into the orange juice and the Weet-Bix and the toast and the honey and probably a cup of tea or hot chocolate, and just enjoy the rest of your day. I hope the two of you both have a wonderful day.
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3: Good morning, I'm Laura Devoy. New research shows the cost for people leaving domestic and family violence has risen by 71% since 2016. Anglicare Sydney looked at the immediate costs of leaving, including bond, moving truck rental and temporary accommodation, and the follow-on costs of rebuilding a household and establishing safety. It determined the total cost of leaving a violent home to be $7,017. A decade ago, it was just under $4,100. Anglicare is calling for stronger immediate financial supports for victim survivors. And if you or someone you know needs help, you can call the National Domestic Violence Hotline 1-800-RESPECT on 1-800-737-732. The US Defence Secretary says the war with Iran has cost the country nearly $38 billion. Pete Hegseth fronted the Senate Appropriations Committee overnight after the Trump administration requested an additional $88 billion to fund the war. He blamed the Biden administration for not properly funding the military. The Iran-aligned Houthi movement in Yemen says six ships have been turned around in the Red Sea since it announced a maritime blockade on Saudi Arabia. Here's the BBC's Joanna Keane.
4: Saudi Arabia has been greatly increasing the amount of oil it exports via the Red Sea in response to Iran's closure of the Strait of Hormuz. So the Houthis' threat to block Saudi ships has raised the prospect of more disruption to global energy markets. Saudi Arabia vowed to respond with firmness and strength, but reports have now emerged that two tankers en route to Asia appear to be starting a costly diversion northwards via the Suez Canal, adding weeks onto their journeys. Asked about the blockade threat, President Trump remains sanguine, saying the US would take care of the Houthis if it went ahead.
3: A proposed data centre near Darwin will progress to the next stage of planning with permission from the Northern Territory Government. Beetaloo Digital has been granted an exclusive commitment over 185 kilometres of land, about 30 kilometres from Darwin. The company wants to build a computing infrastructure project for AI, cloud computing and large-scale data processing. The proposal also includes on-site gas-fired power generation. The NT government says as many as a dozen data centre developers are eyeing the region. New data reveals the number of healthcare workers being admitted to hospital due to assault has increased over the past decade. Lewis Donaldson has the details.
5: That's according to a new report by the Australian Institute of Health and Welfare. In 2015 to 2016, there was 49 assault-related hospitalisations. That figure jumped in the 2024 to 25 period to 126. It also found the hospitalisation rate for healthcare workers injured at work has remained steady in recent years, but reasons for hospitalisation has varied. The most common injuries in the past year were falls at 36%, assaults at 15%, and contact with objects such as knives, tools or machines at 13%.
3: Turning to sport, Matilda Holly McNamara has signed with English Super League club Everton. The 23-year-old moves from Melbourne City, where she's won the A-League Women's last two Golden Boot awards for the most goals in the season. She's linking up at Everton with her Australian teammate, Claire Wheeler. And in cricket, Phoebe Litchfield has helped the Sunrisers Leeds to a 7-wicket win over MI London in the 100. Litchfield scored 43 runs off 26 deliveries as the Sunrisers chased down a target of 108.
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0: Expecting a partly cloudy day, areas of morning frost in the south, the chance of morning fog. Slight chance of a shower near the Queensland border, near zero chance of rain elsewhere. Light winds becoming westerly at 15 to 25 in the morning, then becoming light in the evening. Overnight minimum temperature got down to 6. Yesterday's maximum was 15, going for 16 today, and currently sitting on 16, or currently sitting on 6.5 with an effective temperature of 3.9. And for the coming week, Wednesday, 3 to 16, fog then sunny. Thursday, 0 to 16, frost then sunny. Friday, minus 1 to 15, sunny. Saturday, minus 3 to 14, frost then sunny. Sunday, minus 3 to 15 and sunny. Monday, minus 1 to 14, a late shower. Tuesday, 0 to 13, mostly sunny. Wednesday next week, 0 to 12 with a late shower. Thursday next week, 0 to 12 with showers. And Friday next week, minus 1 to 13, snow tending to rain. And if you're travelling, Sydney going for 21, mostly cloudy. Penrith 21, mostly sunny. Newcastle 21 and sunny. Brisbane 23, a clearing shower. Ipswich Amberley 23, fog then sunny. And the Gold Coast going for 22 degrees and a clearing shower. Welcome to my Wednesday morning segment, which I call Walk Beside Me, in which I take a well-known hit record from the 50s, 60s, 70s, 80s or 90s. And first of all, I play the song that was on the B-side of the record, the B-side of the single, before flipping the record over on the turntable to play and reveal what was on the A-side of the single, which in most cases will have been the better-known song, the side that would have been played on the radio, and the track out of the two most people would have bought the 45 for. And back in 1976, ABBA had a big number one hit right around the world, and in Australia, this is what was on the B-side. It varied depending on which part of the world you bought the 45 in this case, but in Australia, this is what was on the B-side.

And in my Wednesday morning segment, which I call Walk Beside Me, that was the B-side of a well-known hit record from 1976 for ABBA, and that was Hey Hey Helen. As I'm about to, well, I'm cheating a little bit this morning. I'm not actually using a vinyl record. I'm just using tracks on the computer because the two songs were both on the computer. But normally I would be flipping the record over on the turntable to play and reveal what was on the A side of the single, which, as I said, in most cases will have been the better known song, the side that would have been played on the radio and the track out of the two that most people would have bought the 45 for. And this is what was on the A side, and this is ABBA.

0: And in my Wednesday morning segment, which I call Walk Beside Me, that was both the B-side then the A-side of a well-known hit record from 1976, although it did come out in 1975 originally from ABBA, and that was on the B-side. First of all, we heard Hey Hey Helen, which was only on the B-side in Australia. There were different songs on the B-side in both the UK, Europe, Canada and the US, but in Australia it was Hey Hey Helen on the B-side of Mamma Mia on the RCA release, and there on the A-side was Mamma Mia. So it was Hey Hey Helen and Mamma Mia, and I'd like to thank all of my listeners this morning for walking beside me.
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0: And a big good morning going out to Eileen down at Gunnedah. I thought I'd play something a little bit different for you this morning. This is new music from two different bands, two different versions of the same song. This is House of the Worm and The Lost of Georgetown, their latest releases. And it's from a movie. Pretty cool song, this one. Something to get you up and about and dancing.

0: And believe me, there's some little cuties in the two film clips that go with those two songs. Playing those songs for Eileen down at Gunnedah this morning, that was The Lost of Georgetown and The House of the Worm, with two different versions of a song called Cool FM. News coming your way shortly to take us a little closer. We're going to hear from Roger Miller in just a moment.
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1: And I just had to leave it on autopilot for a little while to do a couple of things on 2CBDFM, but those songs were going out to June. That was Isla Grant, Deep, Dark, Deep Rolling Water. Only first time I've ever really listened to the words of that song. It's actually about the ocean and travelling on the ocean, and Cottage in the Country, Isla Grant, two from her, and two songs coming out to Sally before that, Did You Know Your Love, and also Dance With Me, Molly. And also in the mix there, we had a couple of songs going out to Margaret, which was the Deadwood Stage and the Black Hills of Dakota. But as I said, I just had to leave it on autopilot for a little while I went and did a couple of things that I had to do. Currently sitting on 12.9 degrees in the city, 7.4 in the west. That's a big difference, isn't it? It's 12.9 in Sydney and only 7.4 in Penrith. And there feels like temperature, it feels like 8.3 in Sydney and feels like 6 in Penrith. Newcastle, 12.2 with an effective temperature of 6.2. Brisbane, 16.9, feels like 8.4. Ipswich Amberley, 17.4 and feels like, Ipswich Amberley, 16.8 and feels like 17.4. And the Gold Coast, 17.1 and feels like 16.6. Now, locally here in Gleninus, 8.9 at the official weather station with an effective temperature of 6.9, or a feels-like temperature of 6.9. And that is after 6 overnight and a maximum yesterday of 15 degrees. We're going for 16 today with foggy conditions and sunny. And, hey, we're expecting 0 tonight and a top tomorrow of 16 degrees. And it should be frosty in the morning and then sunny. A couple of songs now going out to Joan. This is Big Tom.

0: And that was Big Tom, two songs there going out to Joan, and they covered In the Old Swimming Pool and The Wheels Fell Off the Wagon, and a couple of songs going out to Jenny in just a moment, and that will be Conway Twitty.
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0: And a big good morning going out to Jenny, if you happen to be tuned in at the moment. I know you like Conway Twitty, and this is Conway Twitty getting some help from Loretta Lynn, and then we'll hear just one from just Conway Twitty on his own.

0: Before that, 10 after, the fire is gone.
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0: Time for me to say memento mori and catch you next time. 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I'll leave you with Bill.